Cause you can do them. 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

0: Hey, baby, it's your papa. 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

just like in the old days. I used to compose my own critical notices in my head. The crowd gasped with Cocker's masterful control of the bicycle, skillfully avoiding the dog turd outside the corner shop. Imagining the blue plaque above the place I first ever touched a girl's chest.

idol Anubis dreams of sea and rain, of a bracelet bearing four talismans lost on African plain. Flickering and slow light movements of her musicians, Eve pivots with the sun. Blues to pink peel through sapphire dust. Strike up.

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These niggas tricking, I'm just magging chilling. They splurging on them hoes, I'm just nice to a couple bitches. Real ice glistening in the dark because you played your part. 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I ain't know until the homies told me the news touched my heart.

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0: 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What's
1: happening. Check it. Leave out a plate with a piece of steak, make sure all the wolves is fed.
2: Right.
1: Every threat you made was empty like the tip of a hollow bullet head.
2: Bullshit.
1: See me with a briefcase, you can guarantee that it's full of bread. The sweater came in a gabardine, but I took the wool instead. Hands in the deep end of the bag where all the tricks is kept.
3: What do you even got in there?
1: 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Before I purchase the merchandise, make sure it's open and inspected.

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Tiny little key bombs in Harrods. Mr. 24 Cabra, be true juice with the celery and Cabra. I gotta get up and go and do a pickup. Backing opposite, but first I gotta fill up. There's nothing but love in the DMs. Big up, I got us to the brewery, organize the piss up. Me in the motherfucking house, blood, I built this with these two bear.

literature. Beans on my Leica, Mandy in my Limca. 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

0: rappers dissing each other on a beat. 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Beef ain't road rage and traffic on the BQE. Beef is all the things they putting in the beef you eat. Beef ain't the neighbor pissing you off, jump off the porch. Beef is investigating a lot to find the source. Beef ain't a drunken brawl when guys is watching sports. Beef is Spotify giving me pennies for my thoughts. Beef ain't no back and forth with an internet thug. Real beef is how we be hurting the people that we love. Beef ain't pulling out and just because. Beef was Michelle not being in my life because of drugs. Beef ain't somebody owing you and the payment late. Beef is higher stakes, like who really own the banks. Beef ain't someone stepping on my toes, no, not at all now. Beef is artificial intelligence taking jobs now. Beef ain't tempers flaring, so the poor resort to violence. Beef is billionaires doing wicked shit to missing children on an island. Beef ain't someone saying they don't love my last album. Beef is speaking the truth and someone tell me that I'm wildin'. Beef is the lie they've been telling me my whole life. Beef is accepting everything that's wrong like it's right. Right. Beef is the lie they've been telling me my whole life. Beef is accepting everything that's wrong like it's right.
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0: 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Proud of Luna Rasa. My jewels are cooler than fruits and blouses. The Balenciaga's lava. Lil Mama was sitting by his side bobber. Laura Hill was singing doo-wop. I let off the oo-wop. Fucked up the whole concert like Lil Mama. Party growing, I'm the balloon popper. This bad juju I put on you like a voodoo doctor. Beside your silk box and silk shock, I might pop up at your pop-up. 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Like it's potluck, stir the pot up, serve Prada. 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To cop my goddaughter, the water blue, 5 1/4. 3/4 S. Dot Carters, I beg your pardon. Need me Marcus, darling, floor seats in the garden like Olive Garden. Your garbage made Tracy Martin.
1: Come on, man.
0: 656, welfare cheese with the grits, that's how we started. 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Brain particles hit the carpet. I spark shit. 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That's niggas talking like a bunch of bras in a gossip car.
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0: but it's affirming. 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
2: Consistency is everything. Allow me to talk my shit. 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I paint a picture, let me draw you a portrait. Go get the pen. They tried to predict my end, but this would broke the haters' heart, cause I'm still razor sharp, putting in work. I don't skip the gym, this my 9 to 5. I do what I love, it's my kind of job. I'm supposed to work this hard for somebody else. I find it odd, I ain't trying to hide.

winning is addictive. It'll have you trying to loop with it. 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It's winning get expensive. Did it in the trenches. 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

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I skipped the rituals. 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Keep the mishaps to a minimum. Or get your